time to wake up and face the consequences. What do you need? I'm asking you a question. Every one of you, without exception, what do you need? I can't hear you. I mean, do you even know how to spell it?

0: is the best therapy ever from above. And let your soul feel the love.
1: Radio Slovenija, nočni program.
2: Iz mesta najstarejše trte.